0: That is correct.
1: Okay,
0: that is correct.
1: Sige. So, Wanda, okay lang ba ito na may ganitong mga innovation, adaptation to technology?
2: Mm-hmm.
1: Kasi when you ask the oldies, sabihin nila, hindi, mas gusto ko, nakikita ko ang pera ko, kinukuha ng teller. Yeah. Ganun tayo, that's how we think before. Ano po? Pero ngayon, yung mga bago, mga bata, hindi na ganun. Mm-hmm. Okay ba yung ganyang innovation?
3: It's for me.
1: Yes.
3: Yes. Mm. So I guess okay. So for the senior citizens, or I would say yung mga elders, I think there is still that certain level of resistance,
1: right?
3: Because they wanted to make sure that they really see their money. So they would rather go to the brick and mortar. However, anything like below the baby boomers, so nag-evolve na yan, ano? Nag-iiba na rin ang appetite ng mga Gen X.
1: Kaya, no? kami na yun.
3: Tayo yon, okay, ikaw naman. Tayo yon, classmates. Oh, diba? Tayo yan. So, sa mga Gen X, I think mas nagiging tech-savvy na din sila.
1: Okay.
3: But for millennials and Gen Z, automatic yon. For as long as we will be able, alam mo yon, as a digital consumer, we can see that there is digital trust.
1: Oh.
3: Yes, they would really dive in
1: trust,
3: and actually
1: yung
3: explore.
1: Word na trust.
3: Yes,
1: ano
3: yes,
1: po? So, the baby boomers, resistant pa sila.
3: Oo, kasi ano na yan eh, di ba?
1: Ano bang edad ng baby boomers? 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
0: Baka millennial, Gen Z yata. Border yata tayo ng millennial, Gen Z.
1: 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So, definitely bata ka sa akin, Mel. Pero ex ka.
3: Yes.
1: O si Wanda, bata pa.
3: Millennial.
1: Yes. Si Toph ayaw sabihin ng edad.
3: Nasa borderline.
0: 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Mahirap i-define eh.
1: 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Hi Mitch! 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Ha? So, trust is a very important factor here. At sabi nga po ni Toph, regulated ito ng Bangko Sentral ng Pilipinas, the same regulator ng mga traditional banks natin. So the element of trust should be there. Hiniho ba? Ang tanong siguro, kasi this is parang pitch na rin po ito, safe ba ang pera ng mga tao na magpapatronize ng digital banks? I know it is safe, but I want it to come from you, Toph. And Wanda also.
0: Yeah, for sure, Alvin. Sabi ko nga, the same standards apply. So, alam natin sa mga traditional banks, insured yan ang PDIC, up to 1 million pesos. The same standard applies to digital banks. So, ganun din. Your deposits in digital banks are insured up to 1 million pesos. And sabihin ko na rin, Alvin, dahil nga mobile apps kami, no, all of our companies invest highly, no, in cybersecurity to ensure the security and safety of our processes. No, kasi nga, sabi nga ni Mel, trust is very important. So we all work towards that goal to make sure that all of our users feel that their funds are being protected while they put their money in our banks.
1: Wanda?
4: Yes, so to add to that, advantage din ng digital banks, since mas bago, yung technology behind it was really meant to protect consumers against fraud and security. So later, we can go through, you know, different features of the bank that makes it secured. But yes, because of technology, that's an advantage. We're able to really think ahead of scammers and what's out there.
1: May mga issues ba kayo, Mel, sa existence ng digital banks? So that, nandito yung dalawa, so they can answer, ano ba ang dapat bantayan ng mga consumer sa pag-patronize nila ng digital banks?
3: Siguro yung nagiging trade-off dyan, ano? Kasi ang maganda kasi dyan is accessibility.
1: Yeah.
3: Diba? So it's
1: anywhere you are.
3: Yes, precisely. You know, all of these financial services become available to you round the clock, wherever you are.
1: Oo nga, kahit anong oras
3: diba?
1: Kasi sa traditional bank,
3: diba?
1: May banking
3: hours. Kahit nasa
1: Europe
3: ka, diba? Carry ka lang.
1: No. Yung hours, parang ang banko, yung traditional, parang hanggang
3: sa branch
1: three?
3: hanggang 4 lang.
1: Ah, 4 na ba ngayon? O dati 3 lang?
3: Oo, parang majority until 4 p.m.
1: Ay, ngayon, yes. Kahit madaling araw, galing ka sa bar, you can. Go ahead.
3: Pero, kung let's say i-analyze natin, di ba, they are heavy online talaga. So, I guess yung magiging trade-off mo dyan is yung on the fraud side and the scam side will be the impersonating scams, impersonating accounts, impersonating web pages, yung mga ganyan, di ba? And I guess hindi naman natin makakaila, I'm pretty sure, di ba, si Toph and si Wanda, they've seen, you know, they've seen

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0: So for example, let's say si Maya, di ba? So pwede ako, so alam ko yung legitimate na Facebook account ni Maya. 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
0: Yes, tama ka. Pwede ka mag-transact dun sa maling Facebook o dun sa peke o impersonating Facebook account. In the same way, Alvin, sa website din, ha, marami ring impersonating.
1: Pati website, nagagaya. That's one. How do we deal with that off? Yeah, maganda yan. Para masagot na rin natin.
2: I think to step back lang, no? I think it's very clear sa amin that this is a problem across institutions.
1: Oh, yeah.
2: No?
1: Of course.
2: Hindi lang digital banks, no? Yes. Even traditional banks, telcos become victims of this. Kaya nga lagi namin sinasabi, importante dyan, that lahat tayo may role to play. No? So kami, as an institution, we invest heavily doon sa mga security systems na inilalagay namin, 24/7 monitoring. No? But even with that, I'll give you a clear example. Yung phishing. Diba? Mm-hmm. Natin 2 years ago or last year, ang dami nating natatanggap ng mga text message na nagsasabi, click on this link, congratulations, you won 5,000 pesos. 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So talagang lahat kami nagpaalala, no, for the past year or so, never click on links, make sure you are vigilant about scams.
1: Kahit ang pumasok dun sa cellphone mo ay may nakalagay, nangyari sa akin yan, correct. BPI.
0: Yes.
1: Sabi
0: yes.
1: ko dun kay Joey, yung kaibigan ko sa BPI, Joey, bakit pangalan mo rin BPI din?
0: Yes.
1: Ang sabi niya, may machine daw dun sa building namin na baka napadaan, ano tawag mo sa machine?
0: IMC
2: catcher.
1: Oh my goodness.
2: Kaya babalik tayo, Alvin, dun sa sinasabi nating shared responsibility. Oh. Nakikipagtulungan tayo sa CICC, sa PNB, sa NBI. Yeah. Para matigil yung pagkalat nitong mga machine na to. 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No? So, yun ang importante. If you receive, kaya lahat kami nagpapaalala, no, huwag kang makiklik ng mga ganyang links. No? Unless, of course, ikaw yung nagtatransact with the bank. No? Pero pag ikaw nakatanggap ka at random ng isang link, don't click on it para safe ka.
1: Kasi the moment you click, you now participated.
2: You become vulnerable.
1: You become vulnerable ngayon. Kumbaga, you did the first step.
2: That's correct.
1: Gustong-gusto ng scammer.
2: That is correct.
1: Juan daw, anong sagot mo dun sa observation ni Mel na may nangyayaring ganyan?
3: Nangyayari, kaya important for consumers to be very wise, di ba? Na talagang any link that you get, you do not click. In fact, it's a BSP guideline na banks cannot send links.
1: Oh.
3: Ayan. Banks cannot send links. So even kahit may promo kami na gusto namin i-push, hindi namin na basta-basta pwede i-send yung link.
1: O di ganoon na lang pala. Sabihin na lang natin, blanket na lang.
3: Yes.
1: Pag nakatanggap ka ng link, kahit wag na wag mong BPI, i-click. Maya or Tonic, don't click it.
3: Don't
1: tapos
3: click
1: ang storya.
3: Tapos ang storya. Oh. Yeah. So you don't, kasi yun nga, as mentioned, pag clinic yun, it's a gateway for them, right? For these scammers to get into to hook you. Kasi pag na-click mo na yan, minsan fake na itsura ng website.
1: Yeah. Why should I patronize digital banks over traditional banks? And it's an opportunity for you now to say bakit?
3: Yeah.
1: Itatanong ko pa rin.
3: Well,
1: sige,
3: you know,
1: bakit?
3: I wouldn't honestly say over traditional banks, but there is definitely merit in opening an account sa digital bank. One is banking anytime, anywhere. Yun,
1: that's
3: as
1: one.
3: Mentioned
1: convenience.
3: Kanina. Convenience talaga.
1: Okay.
3: You don't have to line up. Gone are the days na half a day mawawala dahil may kailangan deposito na pera or magbabayad ka ng bills, di ba? So, next is access to financial services makes it easier. For example, applying for a loan, hindi ka na pipila sa banko, go through so many requirements, mas madali ang requirements ng digital bank. Opening an account, for example, gusto ko mag-open ng isa pang account for a separate goal. Like, gusto ko ng vacation account.
1: Ganun sila ngayon, yung mga bata, ganun sila.
3: Yes, yes. ano, pwede ko siya gawin online. Hindi na ako mag-fill up ng form, mag-open account, etc. And dahil digital banks, wala kaming branch, lower operating costs, we were able to give our consumers higher interest rates when it comes to their savings.
1: Oh.
3: So time deposits, in our case, Tash, as Maya also has that.
1: We're going
3: that
1: to talk about that later, yung time deposit. Tof, bakit pipiliin ko ang digital bank over a traditional bank? Also, ikaw sasagot last. Go.
2: Siguro, Alvin, no? Let me just refer to the recent survey ng BSP, yung Consumer and Inclusion Survey, no? 2025 to. Pag tinignan mo yung datos, no? Nalaman ng BSP dun sa survey na wala pang kalahati ng Pilipino yung may formal financial account.
1: Yeah.
2: Tapos sa number na yun, wala pang 1/4 yung actual na may bank account. So what we're trying to say is there is still room for everyone to grow, including digital banks. Now, going to your point, yung sinasabi ni Wanda, the convenience of opening it, I think that is number one. No, through your phone, all you need is one ID, you can open a bank account. Diba? It eases your entry into the financial system. Tapos once meron ka ng credit score, mapapadali na pwede kang, kung kailangan mo ng small loan, kung meron kang maliit na negosyo, madali kang umutang para may pinapatakbo kang kapital. 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
1: sa traditional bank. Illustrate, please.
2: For instance, I'll use the example I know, which is Maya, for instance. Our base savings rate is 3% already.
1: Versus,
2: from what I know, less than 1%. I think it's 0.0625.
1: That's per annum?
2: Per annum.
1: Okay.
2: That is correct. And that can go as high as 15%. Per annum, if you do certain activities within the app.
1: 15%?
2: Yes, because ang model namin, Alvin, high engagement banking.
3: Mm-hmm.
2: So the more you use it, the more we incentivize you. We give you higher interest para mas mag-inganyo ka na gumamit.
1: Malaki yung 15%.
3: Yes.
1: Yung pang-ibig ko, yung MP2 ko, 7-8%.
2: That's correct.
1: Yes.
2: No. That's correct. So yun ang sagot. Yun ang number one na sinasabi ko palagi na tinatanong ako, bakit ako magbubukas ng digital bank? Dahil mapapalago mo yung pera mo. No, maraming instrumento para mapalago ang pera.
1: The bigger the amount, but the higher the interest, hindi naman.
2: May tiers.
1: Like yung time deposit, mas malaki yung interest versus yung regular deposit?
2: There are tiers. So in your savings account, the 15% is up to a cap of 100,000 pesos.
1: Ah.
2: So the first 100,000 pesos that you put into our bank, that can be up to 15%. Tapos yung sinasabi, meron kaming tinatawag similar sa sinasabi ni Wanda, kung gusto mong mag-vacation, pwede mong iplano yon. Yung personal goals, that can go up as high as 8%. Tapos yung time deposits namin can go up at, as high as 6%. So marami kang mga options na pwede mong laruin. No? So yung overall goal dito, talagang mapaganda natin yung financial health ng mga kababayan natin. So yun talagang ultimate end goal together with the Banco Central.
1: Siyempre, ang Tonic, magpapatalo ba? 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
1: yung credit score ba, Wanda, is it literal? 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
3: Credit score, CIC.
1: Score,
3: yes.
1: Sa Pilipinas,
3: meron din, pero alam mo, hindi siya as common knowledge pa sa Pilipinas.
1: Know ganun, no?
3: Yes, but you know, thanks to GCash, they started putting their G-score in app. And that's a good entry kasi may mga nakakausap ako na they do know about credit score, the concept, because of that. So, kailangan may importante na ma-educate yung consumers na as you build your credit score, it unlocks more financial opportunities and hindi sila dapat matakot to interact or to engage with the bank. And like, you know, as Maya said, higher interests. In our case, better loan offers.
1: Magkano interest niyo sa Tonic?
3: Nasa 6% din ang
1: 6% time deposit.
3: Yes.
1: Okay.
3: Yes, yes.
1: So are those enough reasons, Mel, for an ordinary consumer to open up a digital bank account? Okay na ba yun na pinangakuan tayo na may safety, may convenience, mataas ang interest kumpara sa traditional bank? Or you need more as a consumer?
0: Yeah, I think as a consumer, siguro, The beauty about the digital banks, no, as mentioned by Wanda and also Toph, di ba? I would say that hindi naman siya lax eh, but I think the set of requirements, no, so that an ordinary Filipino would be able to avail of online services. Kasi di ba, lesser eh, lesser yung requirements, di ba? Kumbaga, it seemed to be very reasonable. Kasi if you go to a traditional bank, 'di ba? Medyo stringent pa yung requirements niyan. And ang nakakatawa din dito, the manner that you will be rated, yung sinasabi nga nilang your credit rating, yung mismong credit score mo. Sa credit scoring kasi, I was a former GCash executive kasi, kaya familiar ako.
1: GCash ka ba?
0: Yes, formerly I was formerly okay. The group CEO of GCash, no. Okay. So, ang maganda kasi for that is they consider other factors to be able to assess your credit rating. Kasi sa mga traditional banks, lagi lang, okay, so ano yung result mo in terms of your credit card payment performance? Yeah. Di ba laging ganon? Di ba? Or kung meron kang other bank loans, titignan din yon. Pero kasi dito, they look at yung mga telco scoring. They can tap on telco data and do an assessment and all other things. Kaya kung titignan mo, hindi ka nakukulong sa isang criteria, tapos pag hindi ka nakapasa sa criteria na yun, bagsak ka. You cannot avail of that financial service. That's kailangan mo as an ordinary Filipino citizen. So that is the beauty of it. And then yung second one, nakakatuwa, meron kasi sila, di ba, very good yung omni-channel nila, how they reach, you know, people for their promotions and pati yung personalization. Mas aggressive sila over the traditional banks even though they are really huge. Di ba?
1: Okay. 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I mean, everyday, iti-check nila.
2: Yes.
1: Diba, mga, ganun din sa digital bank. You can actually check anytime you want. You can check your money in there.
2: Yes, you can. And as a matter, kami sa Maya, for instance, I'll give you an example, Alvin. You can see the interest growing every day.
1: Mm-hmm. No? Every day?
2: Every day. 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Ito sa amin, talagang ginagawa namin para ma-encourage ka na gumamit. Everyday, nakikita mo, lumalaki yung laman ng savings account mo.
1: Sa Tony, ganun din. You see it.
3: Yes. And yung sabi mo nga, gusto nakikita ng mga tao yung gumagalaw yung money nila. That's a beauty also of digital banking. You see their transactions real time, diba? You can check it anytime. Anytime you want. And just getting into that, because real time, even from our end, sa back end, kung may unusual pattern, madedetect namin din kung is there something off about this, which can be possible, like, you know, fraud or security issues.
1: May limit ba ang pwede i-deposito sa mga digital banks? Like, I'm talking about issues sa Anti-Money Laundering Council. Mm. Baka yung iba, lahat ng nililinis na pera, ilalagay nila sa digital bank accounts nila. Parang traditional banko din siya na
3: yes,
1: pag umover
3: yes.
1: ng, anong limit, what is the threshold before the Anti-Money Laundering Council enters the picture?
0: It's at 500.
1: 500.
3: So because we're BSP licensed, so we also fall under that, yung AML guidelines.
1: Yeah. Okay. So kahit digital lang yung transaction, papasok yung AMLAC. Kasi sa banko, parang may parang...
2: Yes, that's correct.
3: Yes.
1: Yung manager sa banko, pag nagdeposito ka ng ganun...
3: Tatawag sa'yo,
1: diba? Tatawag sa sa'yo. Tapos chichikahin ka niya. Yes. Ganun din sa digital bank.
3: Yes.
1: May tatawag din.
0: Oo. Yes, may verification.
1: May verification din. Yes. Saan ang source ng funds mo?
3: Mm-hmm.
1: Ganun din sa digital bank.
0: Hindi
1: kasi mabilis eh. Toffy, paano niyo ma-verify kung saan galing yung funds mo kung mabilis yung transaksyon?
2: Well, we use a variety of systems, Alvin, including AI, no, to seek yung patterns, yung behavior mo on the platform. Tapos pag nakita namin na may suspicious behavior, actually gumagawa kami ng suspicious transaction report na nire-report din namin sa AMLAC. So lahat yan pasok sa mga reporting namin sa BSP at saka sa AMLAC.
1: Gaano karami na ngayon ang may deposito sa inyo? I don't know if it's ano ba yun? Hindi ba pwedeng i-divulge yun? Gano'n na karami ang may digital bank account sa Maya, sa Tonic din? At na-notice nyo ba na over the years, mukhang exponential din yung growth?
2: Yeah, I think we've seen a very good number of people who have patronized overall on digital banks. Sa Maya Bank, I think, I'll give you the updated number, but the last I checked, we're close to 11 million customers for Maya Bank. Tapos in terms of total deposits, so I think we're more than 76 billion pesos already entrusted to us, no, in terms of deposits.
1: Kaya ba number one? Hindi naman.
2: In terms of total deposits in digital banks, yes, we are. In total users, yes.
1: Okay. What about you, Sir Tony?
3: In terms of users, we're at 2 million. But interestingly, ang malaki sa amin yung loan portfolio namin. So, we're at 6 billion. So, for us, the important metric we track is not just the growth on numbers. It's really their usage and their engagement in the app.
1: Oh, okay. Pero yung Tonic is not connected in any way with the banking giants, you know?
3: No, we're independent. We're independent.
1: Okay. Sige. Mel, pagbalik natin, magko-commercial lang ako. I'll ask you sa ating pagbabalik. And maybe we can start the Q&A with some of our viewers. Padala nyo na po yung mga tanong ninyo. I just need to pause for a commercial gap. Magbabalik pa po ang Wise Consumer. Wait lang po, konti lang to.
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8: 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The Morning News Team sa DZMM, Radyo Patrol sa Estrenda at DZMM Teleradyo. 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
1: 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Now I got that right, hopefully. And of course, si Christopher Toff Rada, ang Head of Corporate Affairs ng Maya Bank. 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What are these 6 digital banks? Yung purely digital bank stuff.
2: Sure, Alvin. Sabi ko nga, no, kanina, nung nagsimula tayo, noong 2022, nagbukas ang BSP ng separate category for digital banks. Yung binigyan nila, 6 lang. No? Mm-hmm. So yung sa amin, Maya, yung Tonic, yung Uno, Union Digital, meron, OF Bank at saka GoTime.
1: Oh,
2: no? So currently, 6.
1: GoTime, yeah. Oo.
2: Pero alam natin, recently, nakita nyo sa news, no, na binuksan din ni BSP yan for new players. So abangan natin, baka may announcement sila sometime during the year, baka mag-accept sila ng mga bago. But currently, 6 lang.
1: No, the
2: lang.
1: Banks that I mentioned, kasi akala ko digital banks din yun, yung Salmon Bank, yung what did I mention? Maribank. Mm-hmm. What was the other one?
3: Salmon and Mari. Yeah.
1: Salmon and Mari. Hindi sila digital banks.
2: Well, at present, they're not. Hindi natin alam kung nag-apply sila for a digital bank license.
1: But, and how do you call them?
2: Different eh. Some of them are under a rural bank license. Yeah. I'm not sure under what. But marami kasi classifications.
3: I think rural bank, yeah.
1: May maganda sinabi si Juan na hindi porke may online ay digital bank. Na,
3: yes.
1: That's what I thought. Akala ko pag may online, digital banking ito. Hindi, yes, hindi, it doesn't follow. So, kagaya ako, BPI ako, BDO ako, meron silang online.
3: Yes.
1: But it doesn't make them a digital bank. Yes. Wala pa silang arm na digital. Kagaya ng Union. Union is a traditional bank,
2: that's
1: right?
2: That's correct.
1: Pero
2: both.
1: Meron siyang digital bank.
2: That's correct.
1: Yung BPI at BDO, wala pang ganun.
2: So far, wala pa.
3: Wala,
2: so
3: wala.
2: Far, wala pa.
3: But they have online banking. They have online banking.
1: That's
3: banking.
1: A different category altogether.
3: That's a feature. That's a
1: banking
3: feature.
1: Yeah. Okay, sige. Sabi ko kanina si Mel yung una, ano po, kasi importante po sa atin yung security and safety po ng mga bank depositors. And apparently, meron naman pong protection. Ano po, Mel is going to talk about AFASA. Did you say, what is that?
0: Yes. Go ahead. So meron tayong AFASA law. So this is the anti-financial scamming Act, no? So I think among the FSI, financial services industry players, they know this. Siguro Alvin, maganda rin na i-educate natin ng konti yung mga viewers natin, 'di ba? So kasi tayo, 'di ba, I think for the longest time lagi tayong nagwo-worry. Even kahit yung mga ibang mga nasa Gen X, di ba, or yung mga ibang tech savvy, nandoon pa rin yung mismong question na nasan dyan yung security? And then, hindi lang security, and also privacy. So, I think this is the reason why, of course, ano, with the leadership ano, of the Banko Sentral ng Pilipinas, so nagkaroon ng AFASA law. So sa AFASA law,
1: stands for
0: Anti-Financial Account Scamming Act.
1: Yun.
0: So ito talaga yung batas, di ba, wherein BSP is the primary proponent for this, no, for the AFASA na magpoprotekta sa atin, sa ating mga consumers, digital consumers.
1: Okay.
0: So under the AFASA law, meron tayong mga tinatawag na mga prohibited acts. Parang ganyan. So, syempre, unang-una doon, kung kayo as an individual o if you are operating as an entity, kasama ka ba to any, let's say, money muling activities? 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So pag sinabi natin money muling activities, kumbaga, kasama ka doon sa ecosystem o doon sa grupo, diba, na wherein do you receive money, do you use money, and that money is coming from illegal sources or let's say crimes, 'di ba? So yung mga ganon. 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Ang nakakatuwa dito sa AFASA law, kino-consider na niya as punishable by law ang social engineering. It took a lot of time for the Philippines to really recognize yung social engineering ba, crime ba. Mm-hmm. 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At least in the AFASA law, protection po natin yung mga kababayan, yeah. 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
0: yes,
1: scammer.
0: Oo, totoo yan. Tama ka dyan.
1: Mismo.
0: So, ganito yan. Under the AFASA, binigyan ng mga financial institutions, and I believe, uy, pakikorek, kasama kayo sa June 26 na deadline. Diba?
3: Yes.
0: Tama ba? Yes. Oo, diba? Na kinakailangan mag-comply. Mahigpit
1: ang... Mag-comply saan?
0: Mag-comply sa mga security provisions ng AFASA law. Diba? So, kasama na dyan, kinakailangan meron silang fraud management system, continuous education, at ang nakakatuwa, nabanggito kanina ni Toph, diba? 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Merong holding period ang AFASA law. Meaning, let's say, sila Toph, na-detect ng kanilang tool. Teka lang, kasi diba sabi nila, they use AI and other sophisticated technologies. 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Under the AFASA law, pwede yang i-hold. Maximum of 30 calendar days ng financial institution. 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Ngayon, halimbawa, bangko ka, hindi mo hinold, meron kang corresponding liability and punishment as well.
1: Okay.
0: So, malakas ang ngipin ng AFASA.
1: Toph, may compliance naman kayo. Yung sinasabi niya na mga na dapat ninyong gawin, ginagawa na yan ngayon.
2: Yes, for sure. But I think what the AFASA does, it provides assurance. Yung sinasabi nga natin dito kanina, Alvin, building of trust, no, for the consumer. Number one, at least malalaman ng consumer na may batas na pwede silang takbuhan just in case ma-fish or ma-scam. And at the heart of it, I think babalik tayo dun sa prinsipyo ng shared responsibility. 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
1: 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Wala, sorry, you participated. That's part.
3: Depends eh. Honestly, it depends. There are some cases that the banks can return the money. But, yun nga eh, as consumers, dapat vigilant talaga tayo. 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Kaya, dapat yung banks din, yung security measures nila in place, are there also to help consumers? Because you can't always just put the responsibility sa customer, di ba? Na hindi kasi clinic mo or sinagot mo yung tawag. So even kami as banks, our features in app improve to make sure that we protect customers. So for example, sa Tonic, meron na kaming in-app calling. Kasi madami din na victimize yung mga unknown numbers sa tawagan ka pretending to be the bank, di ba? So at least now kami sa the call needs to come from the app. So features like that, the banks, and I'm sure Maya also and our other digital bank partners, they develop their features to go with the times.
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3: May link ba?
2: May link ba yan, Abin?
3: Link. 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Oh, legit yan.
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1: 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Now we have 15 minutes left. Let's accommodate the questions. Louis Basco, magandang umaga sa iyo. 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
3: Mm-hmm.
1: Ano sagot to?
2: Well, ang iba-iba, tama yung sinabi nung
1: Si Louie.
2: Yeah, si Louie, no? Kasi nga, the convenience fee is for certain, for instance, I'll give you an example, kung pupunta ka, kunyari, sa isang institution na magbabayad ka ng fees mo, di ba? May convenience fee yan because precisely may mga binabayaran tayo for technology, for security. So there's a lot of...
1: Bakit doon iba-iba?
2: Iba-iba kasi iba-iba din ang end goal kung bakit and I'll tell you what, we are trying across the industry to actually lower these fees. No, makikita mo iba sa amin sa mga digital banks, we can go as low as zero depending on the transaction. And kami, babalik kami dun sa model ng high engagement banking sa Maya. The more you use it, then the more we provide you an incentive, including possibly waiving those transaction fees.
1: Wanda?
3: Iba-iba yung business models basically. We're working as an industry to actually standardize these fees, but we're generally lower than traditional banks in terms of convenience fees.
1: Okay. Melika sumagot, sabi ni Marisa, paano po naiibang digital bank sa e-wallet? Siyempre kanina nalito rin ako, but ikaw magpaliwanag, simplihan mo lang.
0: Okay. So, ang digital bank, it's really like saying that you have a bank, you are transacting in a bank, pero your platform is online. Diba? Ngayon, admittedly, may mga ilang similarities with the digital wallet. Diba? Kasi, like, for example, i-example ko na si GCash, kasi medyo dyan ako nanggaling.
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0: it's not a digital. 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
1: ba? 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No.
0: Hindi sila. 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
1: Let's try to. 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Maya is.
0: Yes. That's correct.
1: So, ano the difference ng e-wallet sa digital bank?
2: The way I see it, Alvin, is primarily the use case, no? 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
1: Wala pa credit card ng Maya.
2: Pag-usapan natin pagkatapos ng show, Alvin. Madali lang yun.
1: Yes! Pero may Maya account na
2: yes,
1: ako.
2: Yes.
1: Anyway, sabi ni Maming, paano po kapag may concern, saan pwedeng tumawag ang mga customers? Ang hirap po tumawag sa mga customer service na madalas system generated na sumasagot.
3: Yeah, of course. Mahirap nga tumawag sa customer service. Kaya we have other ways, like in-app chat, for example. You can chat in-app your concern. Initially, you talk to an agent, but there's always that option na if you want to talk to a live agent, madali yan kasi we make it accessible. And aside from in-app chat, yes, you can still call and there's social media also.
1: Sumasagot so, na. Responsive
3: yes,
1: naman.
3: Yes.
1: Okay. Sabi ni Julius Bangalando, good morning, Toto Alvin. Gusto ko mag-open ng digital bank sa Mary Bank. 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
0: Oo, kasi siguro ganito, ano, as a regular consumer, when we avail of an online banking service such as ito nga, digital bank, di ba? 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So ibig sabihin, meron kang record, meron kang identity doon sa digital bank. 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They are also regulated by the Banco Central.
1: Yeah.
0: So ibig sabihin, kung meron kang trust issues, dapat unti-unti nang mawala yun, di ba? Kasi baka ikaw, leaning towards ka lang sa brick and mortar, like the BPI, tama. BDO. Since Banco Central, regulated po sila, so ang ibig sabihin nun, kung anong security controls, how tight
1: ganun
0: the security
1: din,
0: controls and privacy,
1: that's
0: ginagawa
1: right
0: din po yun ng mga digital banking services din po natin.
1: Okay.
3: Maybe I'll add also, like security, di ba? Huwag ka matakot kasi like, for example, to log in the app, biometrics enabled ng digital bank. So you need the actual fingerprint and face scan. So even when transferring money, I cannot just transfer money nang hindi nasascan ng app yung face ko. So because of technology, the security measures are actually tighter. And madami ng Pinoy na nasa social media. To be honest, mas madami pa tayong nare-reveal na info on social media than the bank. So mas nakakatakot ba yun? So dapat yung fear, alisin when it comes sa digital bank.
1: Sabi ni Rico, Toto Alvin, turuan mo naman kami, paano ba mag-cash out dyan? 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Okay. 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
0: Yes.
1: Meron siyang Maya digital account. 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Paano i-withdraw?
2: Marami mga partner cash out institutions. No? May mga malls, may mga other financial institutions that you can go to para mag-cash out ka, no? Yung mga parang sa amin, 'di ba? 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
1: Yeah, Smart Padala.
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2: Meron pa Maya Maya Centers na ang tawag natin doon. So doon, pwede kayong mag-cash out yung sa mga probinsya, maraming mga ganyan, no? So maraming options yung mga kababayan natin kung gusto nila yung actual physical cash pa rin yung hahawakan nila.
3: Yes, and Maya also has this. We have our own debit card, our physical debit card, which you can request in-app. So papadalan ka namin ng physical debit card na you can withdraw from any ATM machine.
1: Any ATM?
3: Yes.
1: Any bank, ibig mo sabihin.
3: Yes, kasi like we have our partners, MasterCard and Visa, as long as it's, you know, recognized by the machine, which is like almost all, you can withdraw. So even abroad, you can withdraw money abroad.
1: Sabi ni Rick, pwede bang, how young ang pwede mag-open ng bank account? Eh di pareho din siguro sa traditional bank, which is, anong edad? Kailangan ba legal age?
2: 18, because you need a valid ID.
3: Yes.
2: So whether you need a license, a passport, Philippine.
1: No, what if you want yung high school mo na halimbawa na bata pala? Oh yeah, yeah, I remember may ganun dati.
2: I think that's more of the exception to the rule, Alvin. So as a general rule, you need to be an adult. But there are some banks that offer that special parang junior savings
1: parang junior
2: account.
1: You teach them early.
2: Correct, but that is still with parental supervision. No, hindi pwedeng yung minor lang mismo.
0: So ano sila, parang supplementary account ba sila?
2: Parang ganun. But it has to be with a...
1: Kunin kitang co-host minsan. 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
0: Oo, well kasi nga, 'di ba? Maganda rin sigurong malaman kung yung sa mga kiddie plans or junior savings account taken. Kasi normally, dapat pwede, but more under the supplementary arrangement or agreement of the parent or the guardian.
1: So baka naman pwedeng innovation yun. No?
2: Yes. I agree. Yeah. May mga gumagawa na ng ganun.
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2: 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After, we can get the details.
1: Or maybe there's something to do with security. Kasi kung hindi nga ikaw, kahit asawa mo yan, hindi pa rin ikaw. Parang ganun.
2: Exactly. That's why I want to learn more about the circumstances of that particular case. No?
1: Okay. Tingnan natin. So parang kung baga specific case na
2: yun.
1: No?
2: So, case to case
0: yan. 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
1: Chris, padala mo nga yung specifics para ma-forward natin. 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
3: Immediate step talaga is to report to the bank, to the customer care. Ngayon, pag AI yung kausap mo, there's always an option to talk to a live agent.
1: Sure ka?
3: Yes. 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Pag paulit-ulit nga na bot yung kausap mo.
1: So, saka kabado na siya noon.
3: Yes. So,
1: sige.
3: Report agad.
1: Sabi ni RJO, pwede po ba mag-check deposit sa digital bank? 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
2: May mga bankong gumagawa noon, Alvin. But as far as I know, sa amin parang hindi pa yata. No? But we'll look into that. That's a good...
1: Pero how are you going to do that you take a picture, digital ka?
2: You take a picture of the check.
1: Oh,
2: tapos saka ipapasok doon sa...
3: May ibang banks doing
1: pero
3: that.
1: Pero pwedeng pikiin with the technology now.
2: Yeah.
1: A photo can be manipulated. Di ba?
2: Yeah, that's why we have to be very careful whenever you engage in that sort of...
1: So wala pa yan sa any of the 6 digital banks or may player na may ganyan.
0: Alvin, parang generally wala pa. Ang like a check facility, 'di ba, na i-deposit.
1: Okay. 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
0: Siguro yung dito, no, ang kinakailangan siguro na primary focus natin is protecting your digital digital identity. Mm-hmm. 'Di ba? 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So kung siguro i-inform ko na rin, ano, merong regulation si nag-release sa si BSP, fine-phase out ang OTP. 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So okay, it's good yung nasabi ng mga digital banking partners natin dito ngayon that they're stepping up the level of authentication. So it's really shifting to biometrics. Yes. So kumbaga siguro ang advice ko diyan, wag na tayong makontento sa mga passwords. We need to do step up authentication.
1: Kasi ang scammer nagsi-step up din. Yes. One last question, HDEB. Actually, hindi question, comment lang. Mr. Alvin, I've been using a digital bank when I was in the Kingdom of Saudi Arabia. Convenient po to transfer to other banks. Mababa po ang fee, 8 pesos lang po, at mataas po yung interest.
0: Yes.
1: But we run out of time. Naubusan tayo ng oras. Bibigyan natin ng tigi isang minuto ang ating mga bisita to, you know, maybe have some pitches kung bakit dapat kayo makumbinsi to have a digital bank. At idulo natin si Mel. Reminder naman sa ating mga consumer, before you jump, before you open a digital bank account, be very careful, okay? Let's begin with Wanda. Go, Wanda.
3: Huwag matakot sa pagbukas ng digital bank account because there are banks there with sophisticated technology that's really meant to protect the security and to go anti-fraud. And as consumers, dapat vigilant din tayo at yun, we protect our digital identity as Mel mentioned nga.
1: Research niyo po, Tonic
3: yes,
1: Bank.
3: Yes, Tonic Digital Bank. So it's an app store. Yes,
1: okay.
3: Yes.
1: Rough, it off.
2: Siguro sa akin, Alvin, to assure lang lahat ng mga nakikinig at nanonood na safe ang online banking, no?
1: Yeah.
2: And ang importante talaga dito, nagtutulungan tayo para ma-ensure na ligtas ang ano natin, ligtas ang pera natin sa mga online banks katulad ng mga pinag-usapan natin kanina. 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
1: Okay. 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Hindi, para makita niyo lang. Ano, kasi sayang din naman yung pera pag lumalago. Ano po, Mel, you have the final word.
0: So, I think we are already in the digital age, whether we like it or not. Diba? Emerging technologies, AI, all of these online banking facilities. So kumbaga parang, we really need to embrace that change. So, and I think one thing to embrace the change is also to equip ourselves. Basic education lang po. Yeah. Ano? So, let's also do our own homework, diba? So that we can enjoy all of the benefits that these online banking services can actually extend to us as a digital consumer.
1: Let's do part 2. Mga kasama natin si Art, yung education.
0: Yes, yes.
1: Ituloy natin yung education natin, ano? Para lang maiwasan natin yung mga scam. 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Let's all educate ourselves. This is the way to go, ha. And we promise you, lahat po ng para sa mga consumer, gagawin po natin sa proteksyon ng consumer. Dahil ang programa natin ay Wise Consumer. 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Bye.

0: Yes.
1: Mga kapamilya at kaserbisyo, welcome back to Maritres. At ngayon, very exciting yung ating guest, ano, Special Operations Group Strike Force Head ng MMDA.
0: Correct.
1: Mr. Gabriel Go. Hello, Sir Gab.
2: Ayan. 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Yes.
0: Hello daw pala from Gremar Salvador, from Facebook friend natin.
3: Yes. Yeah.
1: At saka si Louie Basco din. Hello, Louie.
3: At
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3: Correct. 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
2: 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Okay naman po. 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That's why I keep it really private po.
0: Right. Yes. But anyway, partner Coach V, no, talagang private si Sir Gab, no. Gusto ko lang tanungin sa inyo Sir Gab, yung advocacy po ninyo for gender and development, kasi I'm sure meron ka mga campaign aimed at ending violence against women. Tama po ba?
2: Totoo po yan. Actually, if you monitor just recently, no, merong isang nangyaring violence as regard to a 3-year-old child. Sobrang talagang dismayado po ako sa nangyari. And I actually, to the point, I reach out dito po sa Taguig, even sa kapulisan, to know the status of the child. So, very particular po ako, lalo na sa mga pananakit, lalo na po sa mga kababaihan, lalong-lalo na po sa mga kabataan po natin. Because pinalaki po akong talagang hindi ako nananakit ng anyone, to the point na yung respeto po talaga. No? Because I believe respect is really something that it has to be embedded in everyone. Mm-hmm. And kung nawawala po ang respeto natin sa kapwa po natin, what more? I mean, wala na tayong respeto, then we'll be asking for progress, then I think that's very bagkabaliktaran, kasi lahat po yan ang basis po ng lahat, not only in the society but even on a personal development scale, dapat we have to respect. And maikokonek ko na rin po, tulad po ng pagsunod sa batas, eh hindi lang po dapat sinusunod yan just because out of fear, because it should be out of respect.
0: Yes, partner, hindi ba nasa YouTube po kayo, and then of course TikTok. Yeah,
1: yes, TikTok din. Oo, pinapanood ko yung videos niya kagabi in preparation for today.
0: Yes,
1: nakakaaliw.
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3: Thank you, sir. Obviously, you've been studying probably a lot of mga psychological skills para mapakalma ang iyong mga ano. You know what? There's a question here, Sir Gab. Sabi ni, and I think this is an important one, no? Lalo na sa mga turista natin. From Paolo Pogi 00, can a tourist use their U.S. passport to drive in the Philippines? What if daw it gets towed? Go for it, Sir Gab.
2: Okay. Meron tayong mga tinatawag na certain countries who has the privilege to drive on a certain timeline na pwede nyo pong gamitin ang inyong foreign driver's license. So, for example, hindi ko lang po ganun kakabisado lahat ng bansa, no? But like, for example, a U.S. Driver's license holder will be able to drive for like 30 or 45 days upon arrival. Hindi ko lang po sigurado kung yan pa rin pong implementation. Pero merong certain days yan at certain time frame na pwede kayong magmaneho using your foreign driver's license. But, I would suggest, if you are really considering to stay for, let's say, 3 months, 6 months, or probably a year, I would suggest getting an international driver's license. Kasi yung driver's license, like for example, a Canadian license holder, a British driver's license holder, iba ang mga batas trapiko nila as compared dito po sa Pilipinas. So I strongly suggest if you have plans of visiting the Philippines for long term, like 6 months, 8 months, 1 year, or probably 2 years, I would really suggest to get an international driver's license. Kasi from there, mabibigyan kayo ng mga tamang knowledge, tamang protocols, and also certain driving conditions that you have to adhere because we have to understand iba ang road condition sa Amerika, iba ang road condition sa Pilipinas.
3: Ayan, maraming salamat for that, Sir Gab. May mga nag-comment dito. Ano daw, pa-shoutout daw po, Sir Gab. Galing kay Nat Oducado, tsaka kay Lek Rigualos, mga taga-CSB to, sir.
2: CSB yan! Si Congressman Nat Oducado.
3: Oo, sa mga nanonood dyan, kapamilya, pwede nyo pong i-rewatch yung show na to, ha? Because we are live in DZMM Teleradio. 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
3: 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Maraming umasa. biro lang.
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3: Oo, na-disappoint.
1: Teka, kanina we were talking about yung mga yung mga TikTok videos niya. Tsaka yung YouTube videos which are very controversial. Sir Gab, punta muna tayo sa mga viral videos nyo.
3: Sige, let's go.
1: May mga kritisismo ukol dito, no? The grandstanding, you know, the using social media to show what you are doing for the country. Pero on the flip side, meron din namang mga positives yan. Ano po, Sir Gab, ang masasabi niyong pinaka-positibong epekto ng mga viral videos niyo sa mamamayan natin?
2: Well, first and foremost, social media is a very powerful tool. Kung lagi ko sinasabi, may dagdag ko na, no? Marami tayong mga influencers, marami tayong, even mga political figures who use the social media as a tool to let people show what they are doing, which is yun din nga po ang ginagawa natin. But the deeper essence of why we utilize social media is because we want to inspire people. Unang-una, pag kami ay nagtrabaho, at puspusan lang, as in, we work on a normal scale. Like for example, 20 years ago, paano ba magtrabaho ng clearing ng MMDA? People will be like, basta pag may clearing, agresibo. So, right now kasi we're in the age of digital era eh. So there's nowhere to go rather than to go for social media. Everything is on on the internet. So we use and utilize the social media as a tool to propagate kung ano yung mga tama, as a tool for education. And ang pinakamahalaga po dito is to expand further kung ano yung mga tama at mali. And lagi ko sinasabi, people may think na we are using social media to the advantage of gusto lang magpakilala, no. Ang purpose po namin dito is to let people be inspired of what we do para unang-una, hindi naman po namin kayang bantayan kayo araw-araw. Yes. So we use the social media as a tool para malaman nyo and to inspire others to do the same and also to initiate kung ano po yung mga tamang gawin.
0: Okay. 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
1: Wow!
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1: 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Sir, kasi sabi ng barangay, pwede naman. So doon pumapasok, no, na sabi ko, na-realize ko, we cannot always blame the people eh. Kasi, I mean, it is the responsibility of the government to inform the people. And it's not just about governing the people. It's also about informing and serving the people. Kaya dyan ko na-realize, sabi ko, mukhang may problema. It's not just about people violating the law. It's also about somewhat, a little bit, or, well, let's be straightforward. May negligence talaga when it comes to the barangay implementation. Kaya nung itong recently, tinanong ko yung barangay chairman. Sabi ko, chair, with all due respect, alam niyo po ba yung back ko? So doon pa lang, no? Imagine that. You've been a elected government or a barangay official for the past 15 years. Pero hindi niyo po alam yung barko. So, barko is barangay road clearing operation. It's indicated there na dapat ang mga kalsada malinis, walang illegal parking, walang encroachment sa sidewalk, ang basura dapat dispose of properly. So, doon pa lang, no? Kung hindi tayo familiar doon, what more do we expect? Kaya pala, ang kalsada o yung nasasakupan natin, eh maraming mga violators kasi we ourselves, no, hindi natin alam kung ano dapat ang gagawin natin. That's why I'm very particular for the past, I mean, months, na talagang barangay, you have to wake up and help us. Enough with the compromises.
0: Okay. Ayan. Okay. May isa pang tanong.
2: Oh, ganun ba? Bisa na to. Sir Gab, kailangan tong marinig eh. Gusto ko marinig to eh. Yung tinatawag na last year, meron pa kayong pinagalitan na isang police officer. 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
0: Sige.
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0: Okay.
2: And siya po ay nag-public apology. Tama po ba? Tapos nag-undergo ka ng training or something?
1: Yes. Yeah. Tama po kayo. I mean, well, alam niyo ang trabaho sa kalsada, no? Every day there's a new learning process. And I don't take it against them. I did not take it as something na maging hindrance sa career growth ko. But instead, I took it as a man and I took it as a lesson learned. But then again, no? I want to emphasize on this. As being public officials, as public servants, as people who is there to serve the public and the interest of the people, dapat tayo unang-unang sumusunod. Tayo dapat ang unang-una nagpapakita na to be a better example. I mean, there's no such thing as perfect eh. Kasi sabi ko, everyday is a learning process, so we cannot be perfect, but at least be better. Better example to the public. Para naman, hindi sasabihin ng mga tao, okay, kayo nga, hindi kayo sumusunod, tas kami, pasusunurin nyo.
0: Ayan.
1: So, we have to be better examples.
0: Alright. Go ahead, DJ Monica.
3: Do we have time for one more question?
0: Just 1 minute. Less than 1 minute.
3: Okay. So, very quickly lang, sir, maitanong ko lang. Kasi pet peeve ko to eh sa kalsada, promise. Yung mga pasaway na motorsiklo, naiintindihan ko, no, kung bakit dumadami ang motorsiklo. Kasi with our, ano, no, with the cost of living going, getting higher and everything, talaga, at saka sa trapiko, talagang kailangan kasi you get to your destination quickly. I understand when it comes to understanding why people do what they do. Pero ang dami pa rin talagang pasaway. Sir Gab, what is the MMDA doing about this problem?
1: Well, first and foremost, strict enforcement and consistency of the enforcement. Bakit ko sinasabing consistent? Ang mga nahuhuli namin na walang helmet, pinaka-common. Sir, kayo lang ang nahuhuli eh. Pagdating sa local, pagdating sa barangay, okay lang. So doon po mapasok yung sinasabi kong we have to be consistent. I mean, Motorcycle Riding Safety Act or the Helmet Act, ano po yan? Republic Act po yan. 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And we have to start implementing it fair and square. I understand bakit natatakot ang iba, lalo na yung mga local na enforcement manghuli. 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
0: Mm-mm.
3: Thank you so much, Sir Gab. He gets to the bottom of why people are doing the things that they are doing, ano?

0: Kaliwat kanan, hate to admit it, we received several threats as well. That's why I keep it really private.
1: Right. Yes. But anyway, partner, Coach V, no, so, talagang private si Sir Gab. No? Gusto ko lang tanungin sa inyo, Sir Gab, yung advocacy po ninyo for gender and development. Kasi I'm sure meron ka mga campaign aim at ending violence against women. Tama po ba?
0: Yeah. Totoo po yan. Actually, if you monitor just recently, no, mayroong isang nangyaring violence as regard to a 3-year-old

0: holder will be able to drive for like 30 or 45 days upon arrival. Hindi ko lang po sigurado kung yan pa rin pong implementation. Pero merong certain days yan at certain time frame na pwede kayong magmaneho using your foreign driver's license. But I would suggest, if you are really considering to stay for like, let's say, 3 months, 6 months, or probably a year, I would suggest getting an international driver's license. Kasi yung driver's license, like for example, a Canadian license holder, a British driver's license holder, iba ang mga batas trapiko nila as compared dito po sa Pilipinas. So I strongly suggest if you have plans of visiting the Philippines for long term, like 6 months, 8 months, 1 year, or probably 2 years, I would really suggest to get an international driver's license. Kasi from there, mabibigyan kayo ng mga tamang knowledge, tamang protocols, and also certain driving conditions that you have to adhere, because we have to understand, iba ang road conditions sa Amerika, iba ang road conditions sa Pilipinas.
1: Ayan, maraming salamat for that, Sir Gab. 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
0: CSB yan. 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
1: Oo, sa mga nanonood dyan, kapamilya, pwede nyo pong i-rewatch yung show na to, ha? Because we are live in DZMM Teleradio. 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
2: Sige. 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
2: We were talking about yung mga yung mga TikTok videos niya. Tsaka yung YouTube videos, which are very controversial. Oo, Sir Gab, punta muna tayo sa mga viral videos nyo.
1: Sige, let's go.
2: Oo, may mga kritisismo ukol dito, no? The grandstanding, the using social media to show what you are doing for the country. Pero on the flip side, meron din namang mga positives yan. Ano po, Sir Gab, ang masasabi nyong pinaka-positibong epekto ng mga viral videos nyo sa mamamayan natin?
0: Well, first and foremost, social media is a very powerful tool. Kung lagi ko sinasabi, may dagdag ko na, no? Marami tayong mga influencers, marami tayong, even mga political figures who use the social media as a tool to let people show what they are doing, which is yun din nga po ang ginagawa natin. But the deeper essence of why we utilize social media is because we want to inspire people. Unang-una, pag kami ay nagtrabaho, puspusan lang, as in, we work on a normal scale. Like for example, 20 years ago, paano ba magtrabaho ng clearing ng MMDA? People will be like, basta pag may clearing, agresibo. So, right now kasi we're in the age of digital era. So there's nowhere to go rather than to go for social media. Everything is on the internet. So we use and utilize the social media as a tool to propagate kung ano yung mga tama, as a tool for education, and ang pinakamahalaga po dito, no, is to expand further kung ano yung mga tama at mali. And lagi ko sinasabi, people may think na we are using social media to the advantage of gusto lang magpakilala, no. Ang purpose po namin dito is to let people be inspired of what we do para unang-una, hindi naman po namin kayang bantayan kayo araw-araw. Yes. So we use the social media as a tool para malaman nyo, and to inspire others to do the same, and also to initiate kung ano po yung mga tamang gawin.
3: Okay. 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
0: 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Kasi, I mean, it is the responsibility of the government to inform the people. And it's not just about governing the people. It's also about informing and serving the people. Kaya dyan po na-realize, sabi ko, mukhang may problema. It's not just about people violating the law. It's also about somewhat, a little bit, or, well, let's be straightforward. May negligence talaga when it comes to the barangay implementation. Kaya nung itong recently, tinanong ko yung barangay chairman. Sabi ko, Chair, with all due respect, alam niyo po ba yung back ko? So doon pa lang, no? Imagine that. You've been a elected government or a barangay official for the past 15 years, pero hindi niyo po alam yung barko. So barko is barangay road clearing operation. It's indicated there na dapat ang mga kalsada malinis, walang illegal parking, walang encroachment sa sidewalk, ang basura dapat dispose of properly. So doon pa lang, no? Kung hindi tayo familiar doon, what more do we expect? Kaya pala, ang kalsada o yung nasasakupan natin, eh maraming mga violators kasi we ourselves, no, hindi natin alam kung ano dapat ang gagawin natin. That's why I'm very particular for the past, I mean, months, na talagang barangay, you have to wake up and help us. Enough with the compromises.
1: Okay. Ayan. Okay. May isa ka pang tanong.
3: Oh, ganun. 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Sir Gab, kailangan itong marinig eh. 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Yung tinatawag na last year, meron pa kayong pinagalitan na isang police officer. 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
1: Okay.
3: And siya po ay nag-public apology. Tama po ba? Tapos nag-undergo ka ng training or something?
0: Yes. Yeah. Tama po kayo. Alam niyo ang trabaho sa kalsada, no? Every day there's a new learning process. And I don't take it against them. I did not take it as something na maging hindrance sa career growth ko. But instead, I took it as a man and I took it as a lesson learned. But then again, no? I want to emphasize on this. As being public officials, as public servants, as people who is there to serve the public and the interest of the people, dapat tayo unang-unang sumusunod. Tayo dapat ang unang-una nagpapakita na to be a better example. I mean, there's no such thing as perfect eh. Kasi sabi ko, everyday is a learning process, so we cannot be perfect, but at least be better. Better example to the public para naman hindi sasabihin ng mga tao, okay, kayo nga, hindi kayo sumusunod, tas kami pasusunod rin nyo.
1: Ayan.
0: So, we have to be better examples.
1: Alright. Go ahead, DJ Monica.
2: Do we have time for one more question?
1: Just 1 minute. Less than 1 minute.
2: Okay. So, very quickly lang, sir, maitanong ko lang. Kasi pet peeve ko to sa kalsada, promise.
1: Mm.
2: Yung mga pasaway na motorsiklo, naiintindihan ko, no, kung bakit dumadami ang motorsiklo. Kasi with the cost of living getting higher and everything, talaga, at saka sa trapiko, talagang kailangan kasi you get to your destination quickly. I understand when it comes to understanding why people do what they do. Pero ang dami pa rin talagang pasaway. Sir Gab, what is the MMDA doing about this problem?
0: Well, first and foremost, strict enforcement and consistency of the enforcement. Bakit ko sinasabing consistent? 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So doon po mapasok yung sinasabi kong we have to be consistent. I mean, Motorcycle Riding Safety Act or the Helmet Act. Ano po yan? Republic Act po yan. 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And we have to start implementing it fair and square. 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
2: Thank you so much, Sir Gab. He gets to the bottom of why people are doing the things that they are doing, ano?
1: Okay.
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0: 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Maybe it's time for us to also create a digital bank account. 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
0: Bad news, good news po tayo sa presyo ng produktong petrolyo sa susunod na linggo sa mga kagaya kong diesel users. 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
0: Diretso na po tayo sa ating discussion. 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Hi Chris! Is it Chris or Toff?
2: Toff.
0: Toff. Toff. Hi, Toff.
2: Good morning, Alvin. And
0: nice to see you again.
2: Likewise.
0: When was that? The last time you were here?
2: It was 2 years ago.
0: Wow, two years
2: ago.
0: Parang hindi naman nagbago yung tura mo.
2: Salamat. That's the...
0: Kasama din po natin ang marketing head ng Tonic Bank. So kung may Maya Bank, yung Maya po, ano tawag mo yung wallet?
2: E-wallet.
0: E-wallet. 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Parang Gcash, ano po? E-wallet na Maya. Meron din po silang bank. So, e-wallet siya, at the same time, it is also a digital bank. Please excuse me pag mali-mali yung term ko and correct me pag mali-mali yung term ko kasi hindi nga ako familiar eh. And I also want to learn, okay? Si Wanda Pascua po, ang marketing head ng Tonic Bank, is also with us. Tonic is actually spelled as T-O-N-I-K talaga.
3: Yes, yes.
0: Hindi C. K talaga.
3: K.
0: Welcome to the show, Wanda. Magandang umaga sa'yo. And thanks for coming on a short notice.
3: Yeah.
0: Maraming salamat. Thank you. Yung Tonic Bank, matagal na o?
3: Yes. So, we've been around mga 5 years. Kami yung first na nagkaroon ng license from BSP to operate as a digital bank.
0: And it's purely a digital bank.
3: Yes.
0: Hindi siya yung parang kagaya limbawa ng Union Bank na mayroong digital, pero mayroon ding
3: hindi.
0: Parang so, physical bank.
3: Oo. So, mapapag-usapan pa natin yan din later. Pag digital bank, walang branch.
0: Walang
3: lahat
0: branch.
3: Talaga
0: digital.
3: Sa app.
0: Wow.
3: Online.
0: Siyempre, gagamayan po tayo ng isang eksperto po sa teknolohiya. 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Galing siya sa digital bank eh. 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
3: Philippines.
0: Philippines CIO Association Chief Executive. Ah, okay. So, Philippine CIO Association Chief Executive. Tama ba? Did I say it correctly?
3: Yeah, that is Philippine CIO Association, Chief Executive.
0: So, yeah. CIO is
3: Chief Information Officer. So this is the Association of Technology Leaders in the country.
0: Pero when we talked to you the last time, parang pinag-usapan natin about the
3: Gogulok and the Wee. Who's called Gogulok and Wee?
0: Who's called? Yung mga,
3: my other non-profit.
0: Mga fraud.
3: Yes, fraud.
0: Yeah,
3: yes,
0: fraud,
3: yes. Along
0: fraud.
3: The scams of scams and fraud.
0: Scams, yeah.
3: O, kasama natin yung mga friends natin from Scamwatch.
0: From Art. Thank you, Art, for recommending si Mel. Ano po? So si Mel gagabay sa atin kasi siya po yung eksperto naman sa mga ganyang bagay. And at the same time, siguro, magkinatawan na rin siya ng consumer from the point of view ng consumer. Di ba? Okay, so let's begin ng ating usapan. Pag sinabing digital bank, naumpisa na ni Wanda.
3: Mm-hmm.
0: Pag sinabing digital, wala po yung branch. Wala. Digital bank exists in the net.
3: Yes.
0: Tama?
3: Sa app.
0: So, mobile.
3: So basically, digital bank, you can download it sa App Store or sa Google Play. Mm-hmm. And it's doing your banking transactions through the mobile app.
0: Okay.
3: So yan ang digital bank. No brick and mortar, no branch. Everything done online.
0: Okay. Pero may office naman.
3: May office kami where we operate.
0: But consumers don't do transactions there.
3: No, consumers don't do transactions there and they don't go there for transactions because everything is done online.
0: Opo. Yung Maya kasi, malaki. Kasi MVP Group, right?
4: Mike,
0: the red one. Yan, okay?
4: Mm-hmm. Oh, yes,
0: so malaki siya.
4: Yes, we're part of a broader group of investors including the MVP Group.
0: Yung mga capitalization, di ba makikita natin yung mga BDO, BPI,
4: yes.
0: Metro Bank, ang laki ng mga capitalization ng mga yan. Papa, how does it work for digital banks?
4: Well, it's similar, Alvin, katulad nga ng sabi ni Wanda, no? We're subject to the same standards as commercial and universal banks. Mm-hmm. Ang pagkakaiba lang primarily sa amin, nag-carve out kasi ang Banko Sentral ng isang separate category for digital banks. Mm-hmm. So all of the same standards are the same. Ang kakaibahan lang, kami purely mobile. No, yung mahahanap po lang kami sa app. And then the reason for that is really we want to make it easy dun sa mga kababayan natin magbukas and easy for them to transact. Na isipin mo, Alvin, dati kung magbabayad ka nung bills mo, utilities, pipila ka pa, sasakay ka pa ng jeep, baka magutom ka, bumili ka pa ng banana queue at saka palamig.
0: Right.
4: Ito, ikiklik mo lang sa phone mo, lahat yon magagawa mo on your phone.
0: Kahit saan ka?
4: Anywhere, anywhere you are.
0: Oh.
4: Yes.
0: Basta may internet ka.
4: That is correct.
0: Okay,
4: that is correct.
0: Sige. So, Wanda, okay lang ba ito na may ganitong mga innovation, adaptation to technology?
3: Mm-hmm.
0: Kasi when you ask the oldies, sabihin nila, hindi, mas gusto ko, nakikita ko ang pera ko, kinukuha ng teller. Ganun tayo. That's how we think before. Ano po? Pero ngayon, yung mga bago, mga bata, hindi na ganun.
3: Mm-hmm.
0: Okay ba yung ganyang innovation?
3: It's for me?
0: Yes.
3: Yes. Mm. So, I guess, okay. So, for the senior citizens, or I would say yung mga elders, I think there is still that certain level of resistance.
0: Correct.
3: Because they wanted to make sure that they really see their money. So, they would rather go to the brick and mortar. However, anything like below the baby boomers, so, nag-evolve na yan. Ano? Nag-iiba na rin ang appetite ng mga Gen X.
0: Kaya,
3: no?
0: kami na yun.
3: Tayo yon, ikaw naman. Tayo yon, classmates. Oh, di ba? Tayo yan. So, sa mga Gen X, I think mas nagiging tech-savvy na din sila.
0: Okay.
3: But for millennials and Gen Z, automatic yon. For as long as we will be able, alam mo yon, as a digital consumer, we can see that there is digital trust.
0: Oh.
3: Yes, they would really dive in
0: trust,
3: and actually explore.
0: Word na trust.
3: Yes,
0: ano
3: yes,
0: so, the baby boomers, resistant pa sila.
3: Oo, kasi ano na yan eh, di ba?
0: Ano bang edad ng baby boomers? 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
3: baka millennial ka.
4: Baka millennial Gen Z yata. Border yata tayo ng millennial Gen Z.
0: 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So, definitely bata ka sa akin, Mel. Pero ex ka.
3: Yes.
0: O, si Wanda bata pa.
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0: 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Ha? So, trust is a very important factor here. At sabi nga po ni Tof, regulated ito ng Banko Sentral ng Pilipinas, the same regulator ng mga traditional banks natin. So the element of trust should be there. Anyo ba? Ang tanong siguro, kasi this is parang pitch na rin po ito, safe ba ang pera ng mga tao na magpapatronize ng digital banks. I know it is safe, but I want it to come from you, Tof, and Wanda also.
4: Yeah, for sure, Alvin. Sabi ko nga, the same standards apply. So, alam natin sa mga traditional banks, insured yan ang PDIC, up to 1 million pesos. The same standard applies to digital banks. So, ganun din. Your deposits in digital banks are insured up to 1 million pesos. And sabihin ko na rin, Alvin, dahil nga mobile apps kami, no, all of our companies invest highly, no, in cybersecurity to ensure the security and safety of our processes. No, kasi nga sabi nga ni Mel, trust is very important. So we all work towards that goal to make sure that all of our users feel that their funds are being protected while they put their money in our banks.
0: Wanda?
3: Yeah, so to add to that, advantage din ng digital banks, since mas bago yung technology behind it, was really meant to protect consumers against fraud and security. So later we can go through, you know, different features of the bank that makes it secured. But yes, because of technology, that's an advantage. We're able to really think ahead of scammers and what's out there.
0: May mga issues ba kayo, Mel, sa pag sa existence ng digital bank, so that nandito yung dalawa, so they can answer, ano ba ang dapat bantayan ng mga consumer sa pag-patronize nila ng digital banks?
5: Siguro yung nagiging trade-off dyan, ano, kasi ang maganda kasi dyan is accessibility.
0: Yeah.
5: Diba? So it's
0: anywhere you are.
5: Yes, precisely. You know, all of these financial services become available to you round the clock, wherever you are.
0: Oo nga, kahit anong oras diba? Kasi sa traditional bank, diba? May
5: kahit
0: banking
5: nasa
0: hours.
5: Europe ka, diba? Carry ka lang.
0: No. Yung hours, parang ang banko, yung traditional, parang hanggang
5: sa branch
0: three?
5: hanggang 4 lang.
0: Ah, 4 na ba ngayon? Dati 3 lang.
5: Oh, parang majority until 4 p.m.
0: Ay, ngayon, yes. Kahit madaling araw, galing ka sa bar, you can. Go ahead.
5: Pero, kung let's say, i-analyze natin, di ba, they are heavy online talaga. So, I guess yung magiging trade-off mo dyan is yung on the fraud side and the scam side will be the impersonating scams, impersonating accounts, impersonating web pages, yung mga ganyan, di ba? And I guess hindi naman natin makakaila, I'm pretty sure, di ba, si Tof and si Wanda, they've seen a number of cases.
0: Paano impersonating yung ang itsura niya?
5: Ganun.
0: Pero hindi siya ganun.
5: So for example, let's say si Maya, 'di ba? So pwede ako, so alam ko yung legitimate na Facebook account ni Maya. Eh ang dali-dali lang naman mag-create ng peking Facebook account, sa totoo lang, seconds lang 'yan, 'di ba? 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So let's say kung mayroon siyang sinasabi niya, sige, like, if you actually deposit with us, you are entitled or you enjoy these benefits, parang may perks. 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
5: 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In the same way, Alvin, sa website din, ah, marami ring impersonating.
0: Pati website, nagkagaya. That's one. How do we deal with that, Tof? Yeah, maganda yan. Para masagot na rin natin
4: direkta. I think to step back lang, no. I think it's very clear sa amin that this is a problem across institutions, no.
0: Of course.
4: Hindi lang digital banks, no. Yes. Even traditional banks, telcos become victims of this. Kaya nga lagi namin sinasabi, importante diyan, that lahat tayo may role to play. No, so kami as an institution, we invest heavily doon sa mga security systems na inilalagay namin, 24/7 monitoring, no. But even with that, ang kunyari, I'll give you a clear example, yung phishing, 'di ba? Natin 2 years ago or last year, ang dami nating natatanggap ng mga text message na nagsasabi, click on this link, congratulations, you won 5,000 pesos, 'di ba? 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So talagang lahat kami nagpaalala, no, for the past year or so, never click on links, make sure you are vigilant about scams.
0: Kahit ang pumasok dun sa cellphone mo ay may nakalagay, nangyari sa akin yan,
4: correct.
0: BPI.
3: Yes.
0: Sabi ko dun kay Joey, yung kaibigan ko sa BPI, Joey, bakit pangalan mo rin BPI din?
3: Yes.
0: Ang sabi niya may machine daw dun sa building namin na baka napadaan, ano tawag mo sa machine?
5: IMSI
4: catcher.
0: Oh my goodness.
4: Kaya babalik tayo, Alvin, doon sa sinasabi nating shared responsibility, oh, nakikipagtulungan tayo sa CICC, sa BNP, sa NBI. Yeah. 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So yun ang importante. 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Unless of course, ikaw yung nagtatransact with the bank. 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
0: Kasi the moment you click, you now participated.
4: You become vulnerable.
0: You become vulnerable ngayon. Yes. Kumbaga, you did the first step. That's na gustong-gusto ng scammer.
4: That is correct.
0: Wanda, anong sagot mo dun sa observation ni Mel na may nangyayaring ganyan?
3: Nangyayari. 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Na talagang any link that you get, you do not click. In fact, it's a BSP guideline na banks cannot send links.
0: Oh.
3: Ayan. 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So even kahit may promo kami na gusto namin i-push, hindi namin lang basta-basta pwede i-send yung link.
0: O di gano'n na lang pala. 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
3: Yes.
0: Pag nakatanggap ka ng link, kahit
3: wag
0: na
3: wag mong ikiklik.
0: BPI, Maya, or Tonic, don't click it.
3: Don't
0: tapos
3: click
0: ang storya.
3: Tapos ang storya. Oh. Yeah. So you don't. Kasi yun nga, as mentioned, pag clinic yun, it's a gateway for them, right? For these scammers to get into to hook you. Kasi pag na-click mo na yan, minsan fake na itsura ng website.
0: Yeah. Why should I patronize digital banks over traditional banks? And it's an opportunity for you now to say your interest. Bakit? Yeah. Tatanong ko pa rin.
3: Well, I wouldn't honestly say over traditional banks, but there is definitely merit in opening an account sa digital bank. One is banking anytime, anywhere. Yun,
0: that's
3: as
0: one.
3: Mentioned
0: convenience.
3: Kanina, convenience talaga.
0: Okay.
3: You don't have to line up. Gone are the days na half a day mawawala dahil may kailangan kang deposito na pera or magbabayad ka ng bills, di ba? So, next is access to financial services makes it easier. For example, applying for a loan, hindi ka na pipila sa banko, go through so many requirements, mas madali ang requirements ng digital bank. Opening an account, for example, gusto ko mag-open ng isa pang account for a separate goal. Like gusto ko ng vacation account.
0: Ganun sila ngayon.
3: Yung
0: mga
3: bata, na.
0: Ganun sila.
3: Pwede ko siya gawin online. Hindi na ako mag-fill up ng form, mag-open ng account, etc. And dahil digital banks, wala kaming branch, lower operating costs, we're able to give our consumers higher interest rates when it comes to their savings. So time deposits, in our case, Tasha's Maya also has that.
0: We're going
3: that
0: to talk about that later, time deposit. Tof, bakit pipiliin ko ang digital bank over a traditional bank? Also, ikaw sasagot last. Go.
4: Siguro, Alvin, no? Let me just refer to the recent survey ng BSP, yung Consumer and Inclusion Survey, no? 2025 to. Pag tinignan mo yung datos, no, nalaman ng BSP dun sa survey na wala pang kalahati ng Pilipino yung may formal financial account.
0: Yeah.
4: Tapos sa number na yun, wala pang 1/4 yung actual na may bank account. So what we're trying to say is there is still room for everyone to grow, including digital banks. Now, going to your point, yung sinasabi ni Wanda, the convenience of opening it, I think that is number one. No? Through your phone, all you need is one ID, you can open a bank account. Diba? It eases your entry into the financial system. Tapos once meron ka ng credit score, mapapadali na pwede kang kung kailangan mo ng small loan. 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Yung sinasabi mo kanina, magtataas kunyari ang presyo ng langis next week, di ba?
3: Mm-hmm.
4: Yung interest na binibigay ng mga digital banks, mas mataas kesa dun sa pera na ilalagay mong i-deposito mo
0: sa traditional bank. Illustrate, please.
4: For instance, I'll use the example I know, which is Maya, for instance. Our base savings rate is 3% already.
0: Versus,
4: from what I know, less than 1%. I think it's 0.0625.
0: That's per annum?
4: Per annum.
0: Okay.
4: That is correct. And that can go as high as 15% per annum if you do certain activities within the app.
0: 15%?
4: Yes, because ang model namin, Alvin, high engagement banking. Mm-hmm. So the more you use it, the more we incentivize you, we give you higher interest para mas mag-enganyo ka na gumamit.
0: Malaki yung 15%.
3: Yes.
0: Yung pang-ibig ko, yung MP2 ko, 7%.
4: That's correct.
0: No.
4: That's correct. So yun ang sagot. Yun ang number one na sinasabi ko palagi na tinatanong ako, bakit ako magbubukas ng digital bank? Dahil mapapalago mo yung pera mo. No? Maraming instrumento para mapalago ang pera.
0: The bigger the amount, but the higher the interest, hindi naman.
4: May tiers.
0: Like yung time deposit, mas malaki yung interest versus yung regular deposit?
4: There are tiers. So in your savings account, the 15% is up to a cap of 100,000 pesos. So the first 100,000 pesos that you put into our bank, that can be up to 15%. Tapos yung sinasabi, meron kaming tinatawag similar sa sinasabi ni Wanda, kung gusto mong mag-vacation, pwede mong iplano yon. Yung personal goals, that can go up as high as 8%. Tapos yung time deposits namin can go up at, as high as 6%. So marami kang mga options eh, na pwede mong laruin. No? So yung overall goal dito, eh, talagang mapaganda natin yung financial health ng mga kababayan natin. So yun talaga ang ultimate end goal together with the Banco Central.
0: Siyempre, ang tonic magpapatalo ba? Nilitaan niya na nito yung interest rates niya, Wanda, bago si Mel, ano?
3: Gusto ko yung sinabi niya yung you encourage customers to engage with the banking system. Kasi kami in Tonic, that's why we always advocate credit building. Kasi usually, madami kaming mga customers na, you know, first time into the banking system, na intimidate sila sa traditional bank mag-open ng account. 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Kailangan mo ng maintaining balance, daming requirements. So, to get them in the system, you hook them through digital banking, and then educate them by building their credit score, diba? And how do you build that credit score? By engaging with the bank, paying their bills, depositing, taking out a loan even. So
0: yung credit score ba, Wanda, is it literal? Kasi in the States, they do that. May credit, how do you call them?
3: Credit score, CIC.
0: Score,
3: yes.
0: Sa Pilipinas,
3: meron din, pero alam mo, hindi siya as common knowledge pa sa Pilipinas. Yes, but you know, thanks to GCash, they started putting their G-score in app. And that's a good entry kasi may mga nakakausap ako na they do know about credit score, the concept, because of that. So, kailangan mo, importante na ma-educate yung consumers eh, na as you build your credit score, it unlocks more financial opportunities and hindi sila dapat matakot to interact or to engage with the bank. And like, you know, as Maya said, higher interests. In our case, better loan offers.
0: Magkano interest niyo sa Tonic?
3: Nasa 6% din ang
0: 6%
3: time deposit.
0: Time deposit.
3: Yes, okay. Yes.
0: So are those enough reasons, Mel, for an ordinary consumer to open up a digital bank account? Okay na ba yun na pinangakuan tayo na may safety, may convenience, mataas ang interest kumpara sa traditional bank? Or you need more as a consumer?
5: Yeah, I think as a consumer, siguro, the beauty about the digital banks, no, as mentioned by Wanda and also Toff, diba? I would say that hindi naman siya lax eh, but I think the set of requirements, no, so that an ordinary Filipino would be able to avail of online services. Kasi, diba, lesser yung requirements, diba? Kumbaga, it seemed to be very reasonable. Kasi if you go to a traditional bank, 'di ba? Medyo stringent pa yung requirements niyan. And ang nakakatuwa din dito, the manner that you will be rated, yung sinasabi nga nilang your credit rating, yung mismong credit score mo. Sa credit scoring kasi, I was a former GCash executive kasi, kaya familiar ako.
0: GCash ka ba?
5: Yes, I was formerly the Group CISO of GCash, no. Okay. So, ang maganda kasi for that is they consider other factors to be able to assess your credit rating. Kasi sa mga traditional banks, lagi lang, okay, so ano yung result mo in terms of your credit card payment performance? Di ba laging ganon? Di ba? Or kung meron kang other bank loans, titignan din yon. Pero kasi dito, they look at yung mga telco scoring. They can tap on telco data and do an assessment and all other things. Kaya kung titignan mo, hindi ka nakukulong sa isang criteria. Tapos pag hindi ka nakapasa sa criteria na yun, bagsak ka. You cannot avail of that financial service. Kailangan mo as an ordinary Filipino citizen. So that is the beauty of it. And then yung second one, nakakatuwa, meron kasi sila, di ba, very good yung omni-channel nila, how they reach, you know, people for their promotions and pati yung personalization. Mas aggressive sila over the traditional banks even though they are really huge. Di ba? Yun.
0: Okay. Tough. 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I mean, everyday, iti-check nila.
4: Yes.
0: So, ganun din sa digital bank. You can actually check anytime you want. You can check your money in there.
4: Yes, you can. And as a matter, kami sa Maya, for instance, I'll give you an example, Alvin. You can see the interest growing every day.
0: No? Every day?
4: Every day. So, kahit nakikita mo, kunyari, 20 pesos pumapasok sa account mo dahil sa interest mo, matutuwa ka, mainganyo ka lalo na maglalagay ka ng pera. As opposed to say your other financial institution accounts na at the end of the month. Ito sa amin, talagang ginagawa namin para ma-encourage ka na gumamit. Every day nakikita mo lumalaki yung laman ng savings account mo.
0: Sa Tony ganun din. You see it.
3: Yes. And yung sabi mo nga, gusto nakikita ng mga tao yung gumagalaw yung money nila. That's a beauty also of digital banking. You see their transactions real time, diba? You can check it anytime. Anytime you want. And just getting into that, because real time, even from our end, sa back end, kung may unusual pattern, madedetect namin din kung is there something off about this, which can be possible, like, you know, fraud or security issues.
0: May limit ba ang pwede i-deposito sa mga digital banks? Like, I'm talking about issues sa Anti-Money Laundering Council. Mm. Baka yung iba, lahat ng nililinis na pera, lalagay nila sa digital bank accounts nila. Parang traditional banko din siya na pag-umover ng, anong limit, what is the threshold before the Anti-Money Laundering Council until enters the picture?
5: It's at 500.
0: 500.
3: So because we're BSP licensed, so we also fall under that, yung AML guidelines.
0: Yeah. Okay. So kahit digital lang yung transaction, papasok yung AMLAC. Kasi sa banko, parang may ano yan eh. Parang,
4: that's correct.
3: Yes.
0: Yung manager sa banko, pag nag-deposito ka ng ganun,
3: tatawag sa'yo.
0: Tatawag sa'yo. Tapos chichikahin ka niya. Yes. Ganun din sa digital bank.
3: Yes.
0: May tatawag din.
5: Yes, may verification.
0: May verification din. Saan ang source ng funds mo.
3: Mm-hmm.
0: Ganun din sa digital bank.
5: Hindi
0: kasi mabilis eh. Tofe, paano niya ma-verify kung saan galing yung funds mo kung mabilis yung transaksyon?
4: Well, we use a variety of systems, Alvin, including AI, no?
3: Mm-hmm.
4: To seek yung patterns, yung behavior mo on the platform. Tapos pag nakita namin na may suspicious behavior, actually gumagawa kami ng suspicious transaction report na nire-report din namin sa AMLAC. So lahat yan, pasok sa mga reporting namin sa BSP at saka sa AMLAC.
0: Gaano karami na ngayon ang may deposito sa inyo? I don't know if it's, ano ba yun? Hindi ba pwedeng i-divulge yun? Gano'n na karami ang may digital bank account sa Maya, sa Tonic din? At na-notice nyo ba na over the years, mukhang exponential din yung growth?
4: I think we've seen a very good number of people who have patronized overall on digital banks. Sa Maya Bank, I'll give you the updated number, but the last I checked, we're close to 11 million customers for Maya Bank. Tapos in terms of total deposits, so I think we're more than 76 billion pesos already entrusted to us, no, in terms of deposits.
0: Kaya ba number one? Hindi naman.
4: In terms of total deposits in digital banks, yes, we are.
0: In
4: total users, yes.
0: Okay. What about you, Tony?
3: In terms of users, we're at 2 million. But interestingly, ang malaki sa amin yung loan portfolio namin. So we're at 6 billion. So for us, the important metric we track is not just the growth on numbers, it's really their usage and their engagement in the app.
0: Okay. Pero yung Tonic is not connected in any way with the banking giants, ano?
3: No, we're independent. We're independent.
0: Okay. Sige. Mel, pagbalik natin, magko-commercial lang ako. I'll ask you sa ating pagbabalik and maybe we can start the Q&A with some of our viewers. Padala nyo na po yung mga tanong ninyo. I just need to pause for a commercial gap. Magbabalik pa po ang Wise Consumer. Wait lang po, konti lang to.
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13: Sorry! I don't love you!
16: I can't be jealous! I've never been jealous! Ngayon lang!
12: Oh, shucks! Ito ba yung pag-ibig na?
13: I love you! I love you! I love you! I love you!
16: I love your braso. Ayan oh, sobre!
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0: Under a rural bank
1: rural,
0: license,
1: yeah.
0: I'm not sure under what, but marami kasi classifications.
1: I think rural bank, yeah.
2: May maganda sinabi si Juan na hindi porke may online ay digital bank. Na,
1: yes.
2: That's what I thought. Akala ko pag may online, digital banking ito. Hindi, yes, hindi, it doesn't follow. Kagaya ako, BPI ako, BDO ako, meron silang online.
1: Yes.
2: But it doesn't make them a digital bank. Yes. Wala pa silang arm na digital. Kagaya ng Union. Union is a traditional bank,
0: that's
2: right?
0: That's correct.
2: Pero
0: both.
2: Meron siyang a digital bank.
0: That's correct.
2: Yung BPI at BDO, wala pang ganun.
0: So far, wala pa.
1: Wala,
0: so
1: wala.
0: Far, wala
1: pa. But they have online banking. They have online banking.
2: That's a different category.
1: That's a feature.
2: Banking.
1: Yeah.
2: Okay, sige. Sabi ko kanina si Mel yung una, no po, kasi importante po sa atin yung security and safety po ng mga bank depositors. And apparently, meron naman pong protection. Ano po? Mel is going to talk about a AFASA. Did you say? What is that?
1: So meron tayong AFASA law. So this is the Anti-Financial Scamming Act, no? So I think among the FSI, financial services industry players, they know this. Siguro Alvin, maganda rin na i-educate natin ng konti yung mga viewers natin, 'di ba? So kasi tayo, 'di ba, I think for the longest time lagi tayong nagwo-worry. Even kahit yung mga ibang mga nasa Gen X, 'di ba, or yung mga ibang tech savvy, nandoon pa rin yung mismong question na nasaan diyan yung security. And then hindi lang security, and also privacy. So I think this is the reason why, of course, ano, with the leadership, ano, of the Banko Sentral ng Pilipinas, so nagkaroon ng AFASA law. So sa AFASA
2: law, stands for
1: Anti-Financial Account Scamming Act.
2: Yun.
1: So ito talaga yung batas, di ba, wherein BSP is the primary proponent for this, no, for the AFASA, na magpoprotekta sa atin, sa ating mga digital consumers.
2: Okay.
1: So under the AFASA law, meron tayong mga tinatawag na mga prohibited acts, parang ganyan. 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Ang nakakatuwa dito sa AFASA law, kino-consider na niya as punishable by law ang social engineering. It took a lot of time for the Philippines to really recognize yung social engineering ba, crime ba. 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
1: 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Under the AFASA, binigyan ng mga financial institutions, and I believe, uy, pakikorek, kasama kayo sa June 26 na deadline. 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
1: 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Yes. 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Na kinakailangan mag-comply. Mahigpit
2: ang... Mag-comply saan?
1: Mag-comply sa mga security provisions,
2: okay,
1: ng AFASA law. 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So kasama na dyan, kinakailangan meron silang fraud management system, continuous education. 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Merong holding period ang AFASA law. Meaning, let's say sila, Toph, na-detect ng kanilang tool. Teka lang, kasi di ba sabi nila, they use AI and other sophisticated technologies. 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Under the AFASA law, pwede yang i-hold. Maximum... of 30 calendar days ng financial institution. 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Ngayon, halimbawa, bangko ka, hindi mo hinold, meron kang corresponding liability and punishment as well.
2: Okay.
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1: Yes, for sure. Oh. But I think what the AFASA does, it provides assurance. Yung sinasabi nga natin dito kanina, Alvin, building of trust, no, for the consumer. Number one, at least malalaman ng consumer na may batas na pwede silang takbuhan just in case ma-fish or ma-scam. And at the heart of it, I think babalik tayo dun sa prinsipyo ng shared responsibility. 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
0: 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That's part.
2: Depends eh. Honestly, it depends. There are some cases that the banks can return the money. But, yun nga eh, as consumers, dapat vigilant talaga tayo. Yung mga phishing, hindi ikiklik, huwag magbigay ng OTP. Yan, super important yan. Yung OTP, hindi mo ibibigay yan. Kaya, dapat yung banks din, yung security measures nila in place, are there also to help consumers. Because you can't always just put the responsibility sa customer, di ba? Na hindi kasi clinic mo or sinagot mo yung tawag. So, even kami as banks, our features in-app improve to make sure that we protect customers. So, for example, sa Tonic, meron na kaming in-app calling. Kasi madami din na vi-victimize yung mga unknown numbers sa tawagan ka pretending to be the bank, di ba? So, at least now kami sa the call needs to come from the app. So features like that, the banks, and I'm sure Maya also and our other digital bank partners, they develop their features to go with the times.
0: Okay. Incidentally, yan, katatanggap ko lang to, nakalagay Maya Credit. 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
2: May link ba?
1: May link pa yan,
2: may link?
1: Wala.
2: Oh, legit yan.
1: Baka totoo yan. 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
0: Grayson Mateo, magandang umaga sa iyo at Paolo Ubalde ng Virac Catanduanes. Now we have 15 minutes left. Let's accommodate the questions. Luis Basco, magandang umaga sa iyo. 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
2: Mm-hmm.
1: Well, ang iba-iba, tama yung sinabi nung
0: Si Louie.
1: Yeah, si Louie, no? Kasi nga, the convenience fee is for certain. For instance, I'll give you an example. Kung pupunta ka, kunyari, sa isang institution na magbabayad ka ng fees mo, di ba? May convenience fee yan because precisely may mga binabayaran tayo for technology, for security. So there's a lot of...
0: Bakit doon iba-iba?
1: Iba-iba kasi iba-iba din ang end goal kung bakit and I'll tell you what, we are trying across the industry to actually lower these fees, no? Makikita mo iba sa amin sa mga digital banks, we can go as low as zero depending on the transaction. And kami, babalik kami dun sa model ng high engagement banking sa Maya. The more you use it, then the more we provide you an incentive, including possibly waiving those transaction fees.
0: Wanda?
2: Iba-iba yung business models basically. We're working as an industry to actually standardize these fees, but we're generally lower than traditional banks in terms of convenience fees.
0: Okay. Amelica sumagot, sabi ni Marisa, paano po naiibang digital bank sa e-wallet? Siyempre kanina nalito rin ako, but ikaw magpaliwanag, simplihan mo lang.
3: Okay. 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
0: Let's try to. 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Maya is.
3: Yes.
1: That's correct. That's correct.
0: So, the difference ng e-wallet sa digital bank?
1: The way I see it, Alvin, is primarily the use case, no? For e-wallets, the use case is really payments, no? Ease of payment, no? Kung magbabayad ka ng bills mo, kung magta-transfer ka, kung bibili ka, gagamit ka ng e-wallet. 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
0: sa
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0: kababayan. Parang wala pa akong credit card ng Maya.
1: Pag-usapan natin pagkatapos ng show, Alvin. Madali lang yan.
0: Yes! Pero may Maya account na
1: yes,
0: ako.
1: Yes.
0: Anyway, sabi ni Maming, paano po kapag may concern, saan pwedeng tumawag ang mga customers? Ang hirap po tumawag sa mga customer service na madalas system generated na sumasagot.
2: Yeah, of course. Mahirap nga tumawag sa customer service. Kaya we have other ways, like in-app chat, for example. You can chat in-app your concern. Initially, you talk to an agent, but there's always that option na if you want to talk to a live agent, madali yan kasi we make it accessible. And aside from in-app chat, yes, you can still call and there's social media also.
0: Sumasagot na. Responsive
2: yes,
0: naman.
2: Yes, yes, yes.
0: Okay.
2: Yes.
0: Sabi ni Julius Bangalando, good morning, Toto Alvin. Gusto ko mag-open ng digital bank sa Mary Bank. 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
3: Oo. 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So ibig sabihin, meron kang record, meron kang identity doon sa digital bank. 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They are also regulated by the Banco Central.
0: Yeah.
3: So ibig sabihin, kung meron kang trust issues, dapat unti-unti nang mawala yon, 'di ba? Kasi baka ikaw leaning towards ka lang sa brick and mortar like the BPI BDO. Since Banco Central regulated po sila, so ang ibig sabihin nun, kung anong security controls, how tight the security controls and privacy, ginagawa din po yon ng mga digital banking services din po natin.
0: Okay.
2: Maybe I'll add also like security, 'di ba? Hindi, huwag ka matakot kasi like for example, to log in the app, biometrics enabled ang digital bank. So you need the actual fingerprint and face scan. So even when transferring money, I cannot just transfer money nang hindi nasa-scan ng app yung face ko. So because of technology, the security measures are actually tighter. And madami ng Pinoy na nasa social media. To be honest, mas madami pa tayong nare-reveal na info on social media than the bank. So mas nakakatakot pa yun. So dapat yung fear, alisin when it comes the digital bank.
0: Sabi ni Rico, Totoo Alvin, turuan mo naman kami, paano ba mag-cash out dyan? 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Well, nawawala siyang traditional bank. Yes. 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
1: Maraming mga partner cash out institutions, mm-hmm. no? May mga malls, may mga other financial institutions that you can go to para mag-cash out ka, no? Yung mga parang sa amin, 'di ba? 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
0: Yeah, Smart Padala.
1: So hanggang ngayon, meron pa rin mga ganun, yung mga Maya Center.
0: Buhay pa ba 'yun?
1: Meron pa Maya Centers na ang tawag natin doon. So doon, pwede kayong mag-cash out sa mga probinsya, marami yung mga ganyan. No? So maraming options yung mga kababayan natin kung gusto nila yung actual physical cash pa rin yung hawakan nila.
2: Yes, and Maya also has this. We have our own debit card, our physical debit card, which you can request in-app. So papadalan ka namin ng physical debit card na then, you can withdraw from any ATM machine.
0: Any ATM?
2: Yes.
0: Any bank?
2: Yes.
0: Ibig mo sabihin.
2: Yes. Kasi like we have our partners, MasterCard and Visa, as long as it's recognized by the machine, which is like almost all, you can withdraw. So even abroad, you can withdraw money abroad.
0: Sabi ni Rick, pwede bang, how young ang pwede mag-open ng bank account? Eh di parang din siguro sa traditional bank, which is, anong edad? Kailangan ba legal age?
1: 18, because you need a valid ID.
2: Yes.
1: So whether you need a license, a passport, Philippine.
0: No, what if you want yung high school mo na halimbawa na bata pala? Oh yeah, remember may ganun dati.
1: I think that's more of the exception to the rule, Alvin. So as a general rule, you need to be an adult. But there are some banks that offer that special parang junior savings
0: junior
1: account.
0: You teach them early.
1: Correct, but that is still with parental supervision. No, hindi pwedeng yung minor lang mismo.
3: So ano sila, parang supplementary account ba sila?
1: Parang ganun. But it has to be with a...
0: Kunin kitang co-host minsan. Tama yan, mga tanong.
3: Well, kasi nga, 'di ba? Maganda rin sigurong malaman kung yung sa mga kiddie plans or junior savings account taken. Kasi normally, dapat pwede, but more under the supplementary arrangement or agreement of the parent or the guardian.
0: So baka naman pwedeng innovation yun. No?
1: Yes. I agree. Yeah. May mga gumagawa na ng ganun.
0: Okay. Sabi ni Chris Iclasiano, concern ko about Maya credit card ng husband ko. Nasa banko kasi siya and hindi niya ma-open yung app niya. 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
1: Siguro pwede nating tingnan yan, Alvin. No? After, we can get the details.
0: Or maybe there's something to do with security. Kasi kung hindi nga ikaw, kahit asawa mo yan, hindi pa rin ikaw.
1: Parang ganun. Exactly. That's why I want to learn more about the circumstances of that particular case. No?
0: Okay. So parang kung baga specific case na ito.
1: Yes. No?
0: So,
1: case to case.
3: Hindi man mali yung credential niya. Kaya hindi niya ma-open, nakalimutan na niya.
0: Chris, padala mo nga yung specifics para ma-forward natin. Sabi ni Al Escape, good morning po, Sir Alvin. 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
2: Immediate step talaga is to report to the bank, to the customer care. 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
0: Sure ka?
2: Yes. 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Pag paulit-ulit nga na bot yung kausap mo.
0: So, kakabado na siya noon.
2: Yes.
0: So, sige.
2: Report agad.
0: Sabi ni RJO, pwede po ba mag-check deposit sa digital bank? 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
1: May mga bankong gumagawa noon, Alvin. But as far as I know, sa amin parang hindi pa yata. No? But we'll look into that. That's a good...
0: Pero how are you going to do that?
1: You take a picture of the check.
0: Saka
1: ipapasok doon sa...
2: May ibang banks doing
0: pero
2: that.
0: Pero pwedeng pikiin with the technology now.
1: Yeah.
0: A photo can be manipulated. Di ba?
1: Yeah, that's why we have to be very careful whenever you engage in that sort of...
0: So wala pa yan sa any of the 6 digital banks? or may player na na may ganyan?
3: Alvin, parang generally wala pa. Ang like a check facility, di ba, na i-deposit.
0: Okay. Sabi ni Arnold, sa'yo din ito, Melano, paano na po puprotektahan ng digital banks ang pera? 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Then parang wala nang magagawa. 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Well, kasi may ginawa din po kayo, kaya nangyari yon. But anyway, answer it well.
3: Siguro yung dito, no, ang kinakailangan siguro na primary focus natin is protecting your digital identity. Mm-hmm. 'Di ba? Kasi 'di ba meron kang digital account mo that represents you in that digital bank or whatever, like let's say online financial system. So kung siguro i-inform ko na rin ano, merong regulation si nag-release sa CBSP, fine-phase out ang OTP. Mm-hmm. Baka kasi mapeke po tayo, 'di ba? So kumbaga parang nagbibigay pa rin tayo ng OTP. So okay. It's good yung nasabi ng mga digital banking partners natin dito ngayon that they're stepping up the level of authentication. So it's really shifting to biometrics. Yes. So kumbaga siguro ang advice ko dyan, wag na tayong makontento sa mga passwords. We need to do step up authentication.
0: Kasi process. Ang scammer nagsistep up din. Yes. One last question, HDEB. Actually, hindi question. Comment lang. Mr. Alvin, I've been using a digital bank when I was in the Kingdom of Saudi Arabia. Convenient po to transfer to other banks, mababa po ang fee, 8 pesos lang po at mataas po yung interest.
3: Yes.
0: But we run out of time, naubusan tayo ng oras, bibigyan natin ng tigi isang minuto ang ating mga bisita to, you know, maybe have some pitches kung bakit dapat kayo makumbinsi to have a digital bank. At idulo natin si Mel, reminder naman sa ating mga consumer, before you open a digital bank account, be very careful, okay? Let's begin with Wanda. Go, Wanda.
2: Huwag matakot sa pagbukas ng digital bank account because there are banks there with sophisticated technology that's really meant to protect the security and to go anti-fraud. And as consumers, dapat vigilant din tayo at yun, we protect our digital identity as Mel mentioned nga.
0: Research nyo po, Tonic
2: yes,
0: Bank.
2: Yes, Tonic Digital Bank. So it's an app store. Oh,
0: okay,
2: yes,
0: okay.
2: Yes.
0: Rough, ay, tough.
1: Siguro sa akin, Alvin, to assure lang lahat ng mga nakikinig at nanonood na safe ang online banking. No?
0: Yeah.
1: And ang importante talaga dito, nagtutulungan tayo para ma-insure na ligtas ang ano natin, ligtas ang pera natin sa mga online banks katulad ng mga pinag-usapan natin kanina. 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
0: Okay. 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Ano pa kasi sayang din naman yung pera pag lumalago. Ano po, Mel, you have the final word.
3: So I think we are already in the digital age, whether we like it or not. Diba? Emerging technologies, AI, all of these online banking facilities. So kumbaga parang we really need to embrace that change. So, and I think one thing to embrace the change is also to equip ourselves. Basic education lang po. Yeah. Ano? So let's also do our own homework, diba? So that we can enjoy all of the benefits that these online banking services can actually extend to us as a digital consumer.
0: Let's do part 2. Kasama natin si Art, yung education.
3: Ay, yes.
0: Ituloy natin yung education natin, ano? Para lang maiwasan natin yung mga scam. 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Let's all educate ourselves. This is the way to go, ha. And we promise you, lahat po ng para sa mga consumer, gagawin po natin sa proteksyon ng consumer. Dahil ang programa natin ay Wise Consumer. Si Alvin Olchico po ito. Happy weekend, everyone. Bye.